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2: Ooh, hanging out, Donna here.
3: And Lauren.
2: It is a serious topic, but it's also like, you know, we could talk about it in a good way. Seasonal depression. And growing up, I was like, I never thought about that. I would hear about it. As I get older, I'm like, seasonal depression is real. Before, it was like 8:30 getting dark. And then it's like 8:15. And then it's like 8 o'clock. And then it's like 7:30. And then it's 7:15. And I'm like, what? So I start, it does affect your mood, but also it begs the question, am I allowed to drink my wine earlier and earlier? Like, how does that work?
3: I mean, when the sun sets at 3:30, definitely. By 4, you should have that glass of wine, right?
2: Well, that's the problem, too. Like, in dead of winter, you wake up, and you're like, oh, there's a little bit of sun. And by the time you use the bathroom or brush your teeth, you come back out, the sun is set. And it's like, well, 100%. Do I go to bed now?
3: Yes, because you're depressed.
2: Yes. Well, I mean, it could be Alaska, where the sun 24 hours a day and I'm still depressed. Seasonal depression, is it affecting your mood? But how are you combating it? 1-888-900-5217. I had a

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1: Pets.
2: What's in a name?
1: You have a dog, Lauren. Mm-hmm. Sullivan. What is his, mm-hmm. what's Sullivan's name?
3: His full name is Sullivan Oliver Snap. S-O-S. So
1: he has a middle name.
3: Mm-hmm. Yeah. Wow.
1: I was talking to my friend the other day, was telling me about their cat's middle name, and it sent me into such a rage. I don't know why I have such a visceral. Why does your pet have a middle name?
3: Because
1: this is silly, right?
3: No, they're members of our family. They get a middle name. They get a birthday party on their birthday. They get a Christmas gift. They get front seat if you're riding shotgun. You know, like they get to go in the car. What are you talking about? You don't give your pets a middle name.
1: I don't know what family you belong. My family never did any of that. But anywho, so the thing is, middle name for a pet, that, no, I don't know. I find it so bizarre. I'm not wrong here, right? 1-888-900-5217. Slide in the Pop Crush app. Pet has a middle name? That's silly. No, no, no. Come on.

0: is Pop Crush Nights.
1: Okay, so I love Ashley. She's listening in from Minnesota tonight. So, Donnie, we're talking about pet names. You don't think your pet should get a middle name. Ashley agrees with me, and she says, but tell Donnie her cat's name is Sarah, middle name Tonin. Tell me that doesn't make you smile. Come on.
2: No, it makes me want to throw my computer against the wall.
1: She has a cat named Sarah Tonin.
2: But she gave it a middle name.
1: Yeah.
2: Like, I don't know why, and maybe I'm silly, because trust me, I do a lot of ridiculous things. My entire life is just ridiculous.
1: You drink wine from a goblet, let's be honest.
2: I drink wine from the bottle. Like, what do you, like, but your pet has a middle name? So, no, I,
3: oh, it sends me into a tizzy. I need some serotonin.

0: Hey, we see you sitting there at the light on Vestal Parkway. 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

0: is Pop Crush.
1: There's a hard launch. There's a soft launch. Now there's no launch.
2: So no launch is where you have a significant other and you want to maintain your privacy. So there's no launch. It's just one of those things that's happening in the background. And yeah. I feel like we're taking too much time and investing in how we're launching anything.
1: Yeah. You know what that's called? A mistress. That is what the no launch is. You know why they're no launching you? Because they're already married and everyone else can't know that they're secretly seeing you. That's the no launch. Don't act like you're not post. No. That's the no.
2: You're a little salty? Is this something that hits home for you?
1: Well, yeah, it might be relatable.
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1: Who? 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
0: Sign spinners. 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
1: Here's your sign.

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1: 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I have a little secret.
2: You showed up to work with a paddle in your hand.
1: And I don't like being spanked, but I'm a man.
2: Okay.
1: I've never felt manlier. So this thing, it's an electric fly swatter.
2: I thought it was a tennis racket. So
1: it's
2: good.
1: Cute. 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

0: I walk around and I look for them. 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
0: Yes. 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
1: You ever look at people's lips and think, God, they've just got a really great smile?
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1: 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And then Julia Roberts and her trout pout. That is like the next one. But the number one mouth that's smiling is yours.
2: Aww.
1: Yeah.
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2: Hey, are you driving high right now? 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
1: I live for the applause, we can do it forever. 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
0: Sullivan is my dog, if you didn't know. 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
1: Oof, yes.
0: Who would win in a fight, me or a kangaroo?
1: Kangaroo. 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Put up your duke, kid. 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I know you're going to give it a good go, but no, kangaroo.
0: Why are kangaroos ripped? And why am I attracted to a kangaroo? Have you seen it to fight a kangaroo for his dog? And then you're like, why does that kangaroo have muscles?
1: And they're like as tall as you are, and they love to fight.
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1: You know when you get like zero sleep and it's like you should, no sleep, you haven't tired. 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
2: Donnie, that only happens to you, and be so grateful for the weird gift you've been given. 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
1: I look, maybe I should just not sleep ever.

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1: Would you let me buy your gas for the entire summer? 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

0: I wish that my anxiety worked as fast as my metabolism. 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
0: Yeah. And the struggle's real.
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2: Ooh, hanging out, Donna here.
3: And Lauren.
2: It is a serious topic, but it's also like, you know, we could talk about it in a good way. Seasonal depression. And growing up, I was like, I never thought about that. I would hear about it. As I get older, I'm like, seasonal depression is real. Before, it was like 8:30 getting dark, and then it's like 8:15, and then it's like 8 o'clock, and then it's like 7:30, and then it's 7:50. I'm like, what? So it does affect your mood, but also it begs the question, am I allowed to drink my wine earlier and earlier? Like, how does that work?
3: I mean, when the sun sets at 3:30, definitely. By 4, you should have that glass of wine, right?
2: Well, that's the problem, too. Like, dead of winter, you wake up, and you're like, oh, there's a little bit of sun. And by the time you use the bathroom or brush your teeth, you come back out, the sun is set. And it's like, well, 100%. Do I go to bed now?
3: Yes, because you're depressed.
2: Yes. Well, I mean, it could be Alaska, where the sun 24 hours a day and I'm still depressed. Seasonal depression, is it affecting your mood? But how are you combating it? 1-888-900-5217.

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0: Crush
1: Pets. What's in a name? You have a dog, Lauren. Mm-hmm. Sullivan. What is his, mm-hmm. what's Sullivan's name?
2: His full name is Sullivan Oliver Snap. S-O-S. So
1: he has a middle name.
2: Mm-hmm. Yeah.
1: I was talking to my friend the other day, was telling me about their cat's middle name, and it sent me into such a rage. I don't know why I have such a visceral. Why does your pet have a middle name?
2: Because
1: this is silly, right?
2: No, they're members of our family. They get a middle name. They get a birthday party on their birthday. They get a Christmas gift. They get front seat if you're riding shotgun. You know, like they get to go in the car. What are you talking about? You don't give your pets a middle name.
1: I don't know what family you belong. My family never did any of that. But anywho, so the thing is, middle name for a pet, that, no, I don't know. I find it so bizarre. I'm not wrong here, right? 1-888-900-5217. Slide to the Pop Crush app. Pet has a middle name? That's silly. No. Come on. This is a joke.

0: Crush Nights.
1: Okay, so I love Ashley. She's listening in from Minnesota tonight. So, Donnie, we're talking about pet names. You don't think your pet should get a middle name. Ashley agrees with me, and she says, but tell Donnie her cat's name is Sarah, middle name Tonin. Tell me that doesn't make you smile. Come on.
2: No, it makes me want to throw my computer against the wall.
1: She has a cat named Sarah Tonin.
2: Just give it a middle name.
1: Yeah.
2: Like, I don't know why, and maybe I'm silly, because trust me, I do a lot of ridiculous things. My entire life is just ridiculous.
1: You drink wine from a goblet, let's be honest.
2: I drink wine from the bottle. Like, what do you, like, but your pet has a middle name? So, no, I,
3: oh, it sends me into a tizzy. I need some serotonin.

0: Jason's Pop Crush.
1: There's a hard launch, there's a soft launch. Now there's no launch?
2: So no launch is where you have a significant other and you want to maintain your privacy. So there's no launch. It's just one of those things that's happening in the background. And yeah. I feel like we're taking too much time and investing in how we're launching anything.
1: Yeah, you know what that's called? A mistress. That is what the no launch is. You know why they're no launching you? Because they're already married and everyone else can't know that they're secretly seeing you. That's the no launch. Don't act like you're not post. No, that's the no.
2: You're a little
1: no.
2: salty? Is this something that hits home for you?
1: Well, yeah, it might be relatable.
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1: And what I needed. 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
1: Donna, you know how your cell phone is usually tapped for like distracted driving? Do you want to know who I think is actually tapped for distracted driving?
2: Who? Granny?
1: 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So I don't know if that guy was doing a really good job or a bad job.
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She'll be all right. No riding shining armored knight. She will save herself this time. 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It just teaches the heart how

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1: Imagine this. 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
7: 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Condom prices continue to rise because of the war in Iran. Yep. When asked for comment, both Elon Musk and Nick Cannon said, "What's a condom?"
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6: 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Imagine this. 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
2: Thank you for being a friend. Your heart is true. You're a pal and a confidant.
1: Ready? Dun, dun, dun, dun. And if you do a party,
2: invited everyone.
1: Wow. You pull off

0: a little.
1: You will see. The biggest gift would be from me, and the card attached would say,
0: thank you for being a friend.
1: Every iconic show has their wacky cast of characters, and the Jubal Show is no different. Why, it's the Jubal Show with your drunk Aunt Nina.
2: Hi.
1: And then there's everybody's younger sister, Victoria Ramirez.
3: Hi.
1: And who could forget the quirky neighbor kid who lives next door and stops by every once in a while to ask if we'd like tickets to watch her new pet kangaroo compete in her backyard boxing event, our social media producer, Gabby. And then there's me. I'm Jubal, and this is the Jubal Show, and it's the time of week where we check in and see what's going on in our lives. So, Nina, what's up with you this week?
2: I don't believe in wearing outdoor clothes inside when you're just chilling at home. And now, this isn't like a cleanliness thing. This is like a comfort thing.
1: You mean like coats and things?
2: I mean like jeans, like pants.
3: Well, you don't believe in wearing that.
2: Like, I don't believe in wearing that when you're at home. Like, no bra, like your hair's up. Like, I'm a big comfort person. Okay. So
1: I only put on my bra when I am at home.
2: Well, everybody has a different story. But my situation left me in kind of an awkward position because of this belief. My doorbell rang. I'm thinking it's like Amazon dropping off a box and then disappearing. I'm wearing a white tank top. I just expressed that I don't like to wear undergarments while I'm at home. And I am like in very short shorts, just chilling. I go to open my door to just quickly pick up my package that I'm expecting, and it's my neighbors.
3: Wait, what?
2: My neighbors from two doors down. And they're like, well, it's Cinco de Mayo, and we just wanted you to know that we are going to have a party on the first floor around this place at about 6 o'clock. You know, you can bring a drink or you can bring some snacks. And it's her and her husband, and they're sitting there talking to me. The whole time, I'm holding my chest. And I'm like, have the door halfway covering one of my legs. And I'm just like basically standing there naked talking to my neighbors. And she, the wife, is so nice. She's like, yeah, whatever you need. And he's just like,
1: Like, you're actually dressed perfectly. Now we can have the wet t-shirt contest I was telling her we should have.
2: Oh my gosh.
1: Cinco de Mayo, baby.
2: Hey, I learned my lesson. I'm keeping a robe by the front door with how friendly my neighbors are. But that was awkward. That was very awkward.
1: Victoria, what's up with you this week?
3: Okay, so it was really crazy. I've been waiting to tell you guys this story for a whole week because I forgot about it last week.
2: Okay.
3: But when I was at Stagecoach, I was getting little blisters on my feet, right? And so my friend was putting those little blister pouches on my pinky toes. And she looks at me and she says, Victoria, when did you break your pinky toe? I said, I have never broken my pinky toe. And I hold it to a very high regard that I've never broken a bone before.
2: Uh-huh.
3: But apparently she tells me that my toe looks so bad that I've broken it before. Like, this definitely looks broken. Like, it broke and just tried to put itself back together. But I feel bad because apparently my pinky toe has been broken before.
2: Is she a doctor?
1: Yeah, how does she know?
3: I mean, she's not a doctor, but like her dad's a doctor and she's like in the medical field. So, like,
1: so she might actually be able to tell. It's not just a friend going like, ew.
3: Oh, no, yeah.
1: You have a gross pinky toe.
4: How busted is that pinky toe?
1: Yeah.
3: It's not that
1: how
3: bad.
1: How bad is it?
4: Whip it out.
2: Can I see
4: like
2: it?
4: Can we see it?
3: It's a little like...
1: Does it like hang off to the side?
2: Is it crooked?
3: It's a little chunky and just kind of like has a little bit of a... anyways.
2: Why does it have to be broken? Couldn't it just be what it is?
4: That's the other one match?
1: Yeah.
3: Yes. She said I've broken both of them.
1: Oh, if they match, no. That's just your foot.
4: Yeah, you just have a busted pinky toe.
3: Because she told me that like it's busted, but like it's been broken. She's like, the way it looks like how it formed back itself together.
4: Dang.
3: She's like, I'm telling you right now, you've broken that toe before. And I just feel bad because poor pinky's been broken. I've never known.
4: She was coming at
1: or not. Yeah.
2: The moment Victoria realized she can never do Feet Finder. Yeah. I'm so sorry for your loss.
1: Oh, look, it's our social media producer, Gabby, stopping by. Gabby, what's up with you this week?
4: You guys, I've been so excited to show you this and share this with you. On Friday, my baby laughed for the first time.
1: Oh, that's exciting.
4: Yeah. So cute, I think I'm gonna cry.
1: That's the first time your baby's laughed, your new baby?
4: Yeah.
1: That's cool.
4: Yeah, she's 3.5 months old, and my mom happened to be there, so we got it on video.
1: What was she laughing at?
4: I was playing peekaboo.
1: Oh.
4: Yeah, so now I play peekaboo every single day trying to get her to laugh like that again. So far, no luck.
1: So far, I think she's like, that joke is old already. Like, didn't we do that the other day? Come on.

0: something new.
1: Yes, yeah, come on, very advanced. Yeah. It's literally the best thing ever. I have watched that video probably a million times, and I cry almost every day to it.
0: Oh, it is that's so cool. Cute.
2: Congratulations.
0: We love little Rosie.
3: What's going on with you, Jubal?
2: My body is doing something fun.
3: Oh,
1: well, nice.
2: Yeah. Does your body ever do fun things just out of the blue? Because mine does.
3: Yeah.
2: But my body has started doing something super fun.
0: What?
2: Well, I like to, you know, eat asparagus.
0: Oh, no.
2: Yeah. And you know the smell, the asparagus smell?
0: Yeah.
2: Like some, there are a few, there's like a select group of people in this world that their pee doesn't smell when they eat asparagus.
3: Really?
2: Yep. Oh. Yeah. It's like a low percentage of people. All of a sudden, though, my body doesn't smell anymore when I eat asparagus. My asparagus pee is now scent free.
1: Hey!
2: Yeah. I don't know what happened. Isn't that weird? My whole life.
1: I had a similar experience, actually.
2: Really?
3: That's so weird.
2: You did, Gabby?
1: I did have a similar experience, Jubal.
2: With the same, with asparagus?
1: Yeah. My whole life, if I ate asparagus, my pee would smell
2: right.
1: Asparagus. And now it doesn't.
2: Now it doesn't?
1: And I don't know why.
2: Did it happen before you were pregnant, or was this a thing with the pregnancy?
1: Oh, I don't know. It might have been with, maybe you're pregnant, Jubal.
2: Finally. Maybe. I don't know. It's super weird. I mean, I don't know if it's a good thing or a bad thing. Either way, I'm enjoying the exhilarating experience of non-scented asparagus pee. I'm eating a lot of asparagus now, and I love it.
1: Yeah,
3: good for you. Yeah, congrats.
2: Yeah, thanks. It's really weird, though.
3: I don't know what does that. I need to research that.
1: Yeah, we ask a doctor.
2: Yeah, I think it's an enzyme that some people have where it doesn't smell. So maybe I've got a new enzyme that somehow picked up along the way.
1: Right for the party.
2: Either way. Scented free asparagus pee is the way to go.
1: Wow.
3: They need to like make that kind of asparagus.
2: Your phone prank happens every single hour on the 20s. Your next one is coming up right after this. And then right after that, it's Nina's What's Trending. It's the Jubal Show.
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2: Hello?
3: Yes, hello, it's Tarver, and I'm ready to paint. How are you?
2: I'm fine. What is this about?
3: My name is Tarver, and I'm the customer service artist from Mobile that is going to help you with your problem today.
2: You're my customer service artist. Got it. Okay.
3: Yes. Yeah. See, customer service is an art form. And unfortunately, it sounds like you've been on the phone with a lot of other of our customer service representatives who don't take it as serious as I do. So I'm ready to help you out because I know that there has been a lingering issue.
2: Yeah, there's a lingering issue.
3: Yes, I sense and lingering disarray in your cosmic balance.
2: Yeah, just this cell phone plan. The last two people I talked to said that they would get it resolved. I just want this.
3: Your frustration is vibrating me with an unsettling frequency.
2: Okay, seriously, is there like a manager or can we?
3: I feel tension in your words. I feel tension and discourse in your words. Is that correct?
2: I feel like there's another line on my plan that I didn't ask for, and I'm paying $70 a month for, and three people told me I was going to have it resolved. I can't afford $70 every month for something that's not even supposed to be on there.
3: Yes, I'm going to be honest. I haven't listened to a word you've said because I've been trying to gauge your energy and try to figure out exactly how I'm going to attack this masterpiece that we're going to create.
2: You're a customer service representative. You're not a artist.
3: I'm going to have to disagree with you there respectfully because, like I said, I take this seriously and I'm an artist at what I do. And I know that by the time we're off the phone, you'll be wowed and amazed at the masterpiece that I've created for you. So what's the problem again?
2: The problem is that you haven't listened to a word I've said the whole time, but right. I've got this extra phone line.
3: Perhaps I could understand your problem more if you painted it for me. The picture of your problem, please.
2: The picture of my problem is there is an extra phone line on my plan that costs $70 a month. Three people have told me that they will fix it, and nobody is. And now you're painting with me.
3: I've got it. We'll call this call cross lines.
2: No, call it take the line off.
3: I think that's a little too on the nose, don't you? Take the line off. I think cross lines would work better because the lines aren't actually crossed. You have an extra line on your account for some reason that's charging you $70. But the crossed would be that you're upset about it. You get it? You're cross. Cross lines.
2: I did not ask for this. So yes, when people, I'm not just cross, I'm pissed.
3: When they look back at this phone call in history and art classes and things like that, I think cross lines would be more powerful because people are like, where is he going with this? What is he going to do? And then they'll discover
2: it. Nobody cares what you're going to do. Nobody's going to replay this phone call in any art class. And in fact, if it was in any class, it would be a customer service class to show you how not to do your job. You take the paintbrush and you shove it up your and get your manager on the line right now.
3: Oh, that would be a move. Nobody would see that coming. A paintbrush right up there. I love it. You're a genius.
2: Fuck it up there for all I care.
3: Hey, Ellen, this is actually Jubal from the Jubal Show doing a phone prank on you and your husband set you up.
2: He
3: said that you've been having problems with your cell phone company and the customer service hasn't been good, so he wanted to mess with you. So I figured why not put you on the phone with a customer service artist today.
2: So you're not from the cell phone company?
3: No, your husband just wanted to mess with you.
2: Okay, all right. Well, I guess I gotta make another phone call. And my husband's gonna take that paintbrush and I'll shove it up his
3: you. Thanks for starting your day with the Jubal Show. It's Jubal. 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
2: It's almost time for your first date follow-up. 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

0: Ruby is on the phone today for To Catch a Cheater, and she's been with her boyfriend Jack for only 4 months, and she already thinks he might be cheating. We'll see if we can help her out. But before we do that, Ruby, why do you think Jack might be cheating on you?
1: Because some skank burger was wearing his bracelet.
2: Yikes.
0: A skank burger.
3: So many questions.
0: Wearing his bracelet, okay. Where was the skank burger, and how was she wearing his bracelet?
1: Well, Jack went home for a family visit this weekend. Mm-hmm. And so, you know, I hung back, which is fine. I don't need to be included in everything. But Sunday night I was scrolling and I noticed that he posted a picture, and there was this whole group of people and this girl next to him who she's a Timu Walmart version of Zendaya.
2: Oh my God.
0: Okay. So they're Timu Walmart Zendaya.
2: Got it.
0: With them.
1: But she is wearing the bracelet that I gave him. It's on her wrist.
2: Oh wow. No.
3: Yeah, okay.
0: Wow.
2: So
1: yeah.
2: Did you say anything to him about this when you saw it?
1: No, I didn't say anything because I've seen this meth Zendaya before in old high school photos. And I'm pretty sure that he took her to prom.
0: Oh, wow.
2: Okay.
1: So that's not nothing.
2: Right.
0: Yeah. So he went home to visit people. You see him with somebody who you think he went to prom with in high school. And she's wearing a bracelet that you gave him.
1: Exactly. And so I didn't want to bring it up, but I asked him how the trip was. And he was like, oh, yeah, it was good. But he didn't mention Target Zendaya. So.
0: Okay.
2: It just keeps getting better.
1: Target's too good. It's dollar store Zendaya.
0: Dollar Tree Zendaya. Okay. All right. Well, we'll see if we can help you out, okay? We'll play a song, come back. You already told us what grocery store he's a rewards member at. So we'll pretend to be from the grocery store and say that he's this month's lucky winner of free flowers delivered from our floral department. And we'll see if he sends those to you or to somebody else, okay?
1: Mm-hmm. Okay.
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0: function.
1: It's high tech.
0: So anyway, we can still play the game. And let's meet today's contestant for this strip down. This is like, you know, when, all right, this is, you ever see Tiny Desk or whatever, you know, on, I think it's NPR, YouTube.
2: Yeah,
0: or whatever.
2: Yeah,
0: where artists come on and they like just perform basically in an office cubicle. It's very stripped down.
2: Yep.
0: It's a really cool, intimate performance. That's what this is right now for you versus Victoria. It's a stripped down, raw. Just real versus Victoria.
1: It's like an acoustic version without the guitar at all.
0: It's
1: but
0: you versus Victoria acoustic.
2: Yeah, for you old heads out there like myself, it's like Unplugged back in the day with MTV.
0: Yeah, exactly. That's exactly what it is right now. And let's meet today's contestant, Lindsay. Lindsay, how are you?
3: I'm good. It's a rematch.
0: Oh, it is. So you played before?
1: Seriously?
4: Get her.
0: All right.
3: We were sick when I played.
1: Oh, well, good for me. Now I'm not. And yet, today I still feel like
0: all right.
1: I might.
0: We're going to send Victoria out of the studio. And Lindsay, the game is played like this. You have 30 seconds to answer as many questions as possible. If you don't know one, just say pass. And Victoria has to beat you outright to win, okay?
3: Sounds good.
0: And thanks to modern technology, I will be keeping track of the time with my iPhone 16 on the timer. That's the stopwatch option. So right. I'll make a little clicking sounds for you and then a buzzer when it's time.
3: But awesome.
0: Yeah, here we go, Lindsay. Your time starts now.
2: What is the freezing point of water in Celsius?
3: Tick, tick, tick, tick, tick.
2: In music, what does forte mean?
3: Pass.
2: What popular flower is known as the flower of the sun because it turns toward the sunlight?
3: The sunflower?
2: What company created the first flip phone to become wildly popular in the early 2000s?
3: Nokia.
0: That's the timer. It's timer's up. I don't know if you could tell that or not.
2: I like that better. I like that version better.
4: Yeah, let's keep that.
0: All right, we'll bring Victoria back into the studio. I don't know how you did, Lindsay, because I was just focused on making sure I got the clock right for you, but hopefully you did well. And we'll see how Victoria does.
2: For those just tuning in, welcome to You versus Victoria Unplugged.
0: Yes, it is. I'm the timer right now. I'm using my iPhone and letting it count down to 30 seconds.
1: Seriously?
0: Yep.
1: Oh, probably know you're going to give me less than
3: that. It's going to be brutal for her.
0: Yes, it is. I know that's going to be very distracting for Victoria. Our computer died right before we went on, so we don't have any of the normal sounds that we usually play, but whatever. We're making it. We're doing well. Okay. Here we go. Victoria is in here with her headphones on. Victoria, 30 seconds to answer as many questions as possible. If you don't know one, just say pass. And you have to beat Lindsay outright to win. Are you ready?
1: Yes, I'm sorry.
0: Okay, Lindsay, you can tell Victoria when to go.
3: 1, 2, 3, go.
1: Oh.
2: What is the freezing point of water in Celsius?
1: Are you freaking kidding me right now? Bro. It's 0 degrees.
2: In music, what does forte mean?
1: I don't know. What are you doing?
2: What popular flower is known as the flower of the sun because it turns toward the sunlight?
1: Sunflower.
2: What company created the first flip phone to become wildly popular in the early 2000s?
1: I can't even hear the question.
0: That's the buzzer.
1: Oh, my God.
0: I had the stopwatch on my phone so I could keep track of the 30 seconds. Was that distracting?
1: Yes.
0: I'm so sorry, Victoria. I was just trying to be the clock.
1: Your face is there also.
2: You do a good clock.
0: Thank you.
2: Well, I thought you did well.
0: Thank you. I thought it was a really good clock.
1: Terrible clock.
0: Well, let's send it over to the scoreboard and see how you guys did with our scoreboard. Our social media producer, Gabby.
4: Victoria did get one correct, but so did Lindsay.
1: Ah, hey, dang it.
0: Lindsay, congratulations. That's a win for you.
1: I just realized I was waiting for the music.
3: Perfect.
0: I know. We don't have any music, like winning music for you, but yay.
4: Da, da, da. Wow.
0: Lindsay, you did it. All right. You got Alex Warren tickets just for playing, too. Let's get the answers now with producer Freeze.
2: The freezing point of water in Celsius is 0 degrees. In music, the word forte means loud. In the flower known as the flower of the sun because it turns toward the sunlight is a sunflower.
1: Wait, I said that.
2: Yes,
1: I
2: you did. That,
1: right.
2: That was the one you got right. That was the one you got right.
1: No, I got two.
2: No.
1: I got zero also.
4: I did not hear you say zero. Oh.
2: She did say zero.
4: The ticking talking.
1: Gabby! Very distracting. It was very distracting.
0: That's what happens when you do such a good clock.
4: It was a very good clock.
1: That means I won.
2: What?

0: What company created the first flip phone to become wildly popular in the early 2000s? It was the Motorola, and we didn't get to any other questions. So.
1: I would have gotten that
2: Lindsay, thank you for playing. And I hope you enjoyed this unplugged, raw, acoustic version of You vs. Victoria.
0: Stripped down, baby.
2: We play You vs. Victoria at the same time every single weekday morning, wherever you want to play. Just DM us at The Jubal Show or go to thejubalshow.com. And I think your phone prank is coming up next. Your phone prank happens every single hour on the 20s. That's coming up right after this. Hey, it worked for the music.
0: Things are happening.
1: I'm watching it on my computer. I don't know what's wrong with your computer.
2: I have no idea. Oh, your computer works?
1: Yeah, is it like user error?
2: It must be. I don't know. We'll figure it out. But your phone prank is next. And then right after that is Nina's What's Trending. It's The Jubal Show.
3: 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Imagine this. You land in New Orleans and music is in the air. Bruno Mars is everywhere. 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
2: Photo. I haven't had a photo on my socials of me and Christine for years.
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2: No.
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3: on you.
2: You're not going to tell me, excuse me. You're absolutely not going to f***ing turn this around on me.
3: How did we get there? 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
1: Hello.
2: Hey there, it's Pete Eakins calling from advertising. Is this Brett?
1: Yeah, what's going on?
2: Hey, Brett, today is the big day. Just checking in with you. We got your billboard up, and just let us know if there are any problems. really can't wait for your girlfriend to see it and hopefully say yes.
1: yeah, I think that's a day early, isn't it? That actually wasn't supposed to go up today. It's supposed to go up tomorrow.
2: Oh, all right. Well, that is an error. Sorry about that. Well, I guess, you know, you're proposing to your girlfriend with a billboard and it looks great. And I are bad. I went up a day early. So, yeah, but I hope Christine sees it and I hope Christine is happy and says yes, either way. Sorry about the mess up there.
1: Okay. First of all, that's kind of a big mistake because I have it planned for tomorrow. Mm-hmm. And I was very explicit and very specific about that date. Mm-hmm. And who is Christine? What are you talking about, Christine?
2: Well, if you're getting engaged to her, I figure you should know her name. It's your fiance.
1: My girlfriend's name is Heather. So that's who should be up on the billboard.
2: You sure about that? I think your girlfriend's name is Christine. And that's the girl you're proposing to with the billboard.
1: No, the girl I'm proposing to with the billboard is Heather, my current girlfriend. Uh-huh. That's who should be up on the billboard.
2: Okay. Well, so, you know, the image that you provided to us, it wasn't high resolution enough. Our designer just went to your social media and skimmed it for some high resolution pictures. And the picture that we got is of you and Christine.
1: Christine is my ex-girlfriend. You're messing with me. You did not put up a picture of my ex-girlfriend saying, marry me.
2: I'm looking at the art right now, and it is a woman with kind of strawberry blondish hair, a little taller than you.
1: No. That is my ex-girlfriend. That is Christine. This is, you must be kidding me. You cannot be this incompetent. This is a beyond mess up. This is a ruin my life kind of mess up. So you got to fix it.
2: Because it does say, Christine, I love you. Will you marry me? And then it has your first.
1: Why would it say that? I never gave anyone any information regarding Christine. Why? Who on earth? Who works for you people that thinks that you think it would be okay to just go pick a random person, a photo? I haven't had a photo on my socials of me and Christine for years.
2: Yeah. And that's the thing, you know, if we break up with somebody, you really should scrub them entirely from your social media. No, so it's kind of on you.
1: You're not going to tell me, excuse me. You're absolutely not going to turn this around on me. My girlfriend drives that route to work every single day. She's going to drive that to work and she's going to drive to work and see that billboard that says, I love you. Will you marry me? Christine, my ex-girlfriend.
2: What if I get somebody up there with a can of spray paint to cross out Christine and put your girlfriend's?
1: You know what? If you can't do your job, what I'm going to do is drive over to that billboard right now and set it on fire, and then you can fix that. You Brett, can clean up that mess that you all made.
2: Brett, this is actually Jubal from the Jubal Show doing a phone prank on you, and your brother set you up. It's a joke. He said that you were proposing to your girlfriend with a billboard tomorrow, but he wanted to mess with you.
1: Oh my God. All I can picture is my girlfriend driving by that and having like a meltdown and calling me and losing it.
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1: Hello.
2: Hey there, it's Pete Eakins calling from advertising. Is this Brett?
1: Yeah, what's going on?
2: Hey, Brett, today is the big day. Just checking in with you. We got your billboard up, and just let us know if there are any problems. really can't wait for your girlfriend to see it and hopefully say yes.
1: yeah, I think that's a day early, isn't it? That actually wasn't supposed to go up today. It's supposed to go up tomorrow.
2: Oh, all right. Well, that is an error. Sorry about that. Well, I guess, you know, you're proposing to your girlfriend with a billboard and it looks great. And I are bad. I went up a day.

0: my current girlfriend, that's who should be up on the billboard.
1: Okay. Well, so, you know, the image that you provided to us, it wasn't high resolution enough. Our designer just went to your social media and skimmed it for some high resolution pictures. And the picture that we got is of you and Christine.
0: Christine is my ex-girlfriend. You're messing with me. You did not put up a picture of my ex-girlfriend saying, marry me.
1: I'm looking at the art right now, and it is a woman with kind of strawberry blondish hair, a little taller than you.
0: No. That is my ex-girlfriend. That is Christine. You must be kidding me. You cannot be this incompetent. This is a beyond mess up. This is a ruin my life kind of mess up. So you got to fix it.
1: Because it does say, Christine, I love you. Will you marry me? And then it has your first.
0: Why would it say that? I never gave anyone any information regarding Christine. Why? Who on earth? Who works for you people that thinks that you think it would be okay to just go pick a random person, a photo? I haven't had a photo on my socials of me and Christine for years.
1: Yeah. And that's the thing, you know, if we break up with somebody, you really should scrub them entirely from your social media. No, so it's kind of on you.
0: You're not going to tell me, excuse me. You're absolutely not going to f-ing turn this around on me. My girlfriend drives that route to work every single day. She's going to drive that to work. And she's going to drive to work and see that billboard that says, I love you, will you marry me, Christine, my ex-girlfriend.
1: What if I get somebody up there with a can of spray paint to cross out Christine and put your girlfriend's?
0: You know what? If you can't do your f-ing job, what I'm going to do is drive over to that billboard right now and set it on fire. And then you can fix that. You can clean up that mess that you all made.
1: Brett, this is actually Jubal from the Jubal Show doing a phone prank on you, and your brother set you up. It's a joke. He said that you were proposing to your girlfriend with a billboard tomorrow, but he wanted to mess with you.
0: Oh my God. All I can picture is my girlfriend driving by that and having like a meltdown and calling me and losing it.
2: Hope you're enjoying the Jubal Show. 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
1: Give us 3 minutes and we'll give you everything you need to know for the day. It's time for Nina's What's Trending, and Nina is out today, so Victoria has your trending.
2: You would have thought I would have caught on to this by now, but I keep forgetting that it's coming to me every time we do it.
1: You're doing the training again, Victoria?
2: Yes, I forget. But I'm more prepared this time. Ooh. So, I will tell you in 3 minutes what's happening with an ex-former cheerleader of the Dallas Cowboys and why she got arrested the other day.
3: Ooh, Yahtzee.
2: Yeah, it's actually really hilarious, and it's the best way to get revenge on your ex, but you also will get arrested, so be careful. But before that, did you guys see Billie Eilish, if you haven't heard, her new movie, Hit Me Hard and Soft, the movie, live in 3D, is only in theaters today. I didn't know they were going to show it in theaters, so I think that is kind of cool. But also, the premiere was last night, and if you didn't see, her and her boyfriend, Nat Wolff, went red carpet official.
3: Hey, she has congratulations. A boyfriend.
1: I thought she didn't like boys.
3: Yeah, I thought that was the last.
2: I think
1: wasn't
2: she
1: that, like, that song came out, or it was like lunch or whatever.
2: It was not lunch.
1: I think it was the name of that song.
2: It was
1: something like that, though.
3: Yes.
1: I know it was meal-based.
3: She came out and said it was she a meal-based bisexual. Song.
1: Oh, that's what it is.
2: I think the song is called Guess. With Charlie XCX, I want to guess the color.
1: Oh, I'm thinking of something. No, that's not it.
2: No?
1: No.
4: Yeah, you guys there are all is a song called right Lunch, now. Victoria.
2: There is?
1: It was called Lunch, yeah.
4: Yeah, it's called Lunch.
1: Yeah, we played it for a little bit.
4: Yeah, it's pretty explicit.
1: Yes, I apologize. It is, yeah. So I thought when that came out that, okay, anyway, so she likes both.
3: Yeah,
2: I think she likes both. So right now she's dating Nat Wolff, the guy who, he was in Naked Brothers Band. Any of y'all know that band?
1: Nope.
2: Seriously?
3: Never heard of it.
2: I used to watch it when I was younger. It's on Nickelodeon. Anyways. Y'all don't know a whole lot, do you? Well, that was cute. And lastly, the ex-Dallas Cowboys cheerleader that is in trouble. A former Dallas Cowboys cheerleader, 28-year-old Sailor Brockenmeyer, was arrested Wednesday morning after apparently she paid a 14-piece marching band, said to be around $4,184, to follow her ex-boyfriend to his corporate office every weekday. And it lasted for 9 consecutive days, performing the same song each morning at full volume in the parking lot. Her ex finally filed a formal harassment report when the band returned for the 9th consecutive day. And this time with a custom bass drum reading Love Stinks. Apparently, she hired them on Craigslist under the cover story that her ex was a quote-unquote small-town hero who deserved a daily salute.
3: I wonder what the song was.
1: That's funny. I've seen people do this on like TikTok or whatever, but they've had like a mariachi band do it.
2: It's hilarious. Really funny. Yeah. But she got arrested. I'm like, why?
3: I mean, that's
2: annoying, but...
1: That's a good way to get at your ex, though, if you wanted to, I guess.
2: Right?
3: I didn't realize hilarious. You get arrested for it, though. Like, I thought maybe a fine or something like that, but to get arrested, that's crazy.
2: No, she fully got arrested for it, and I think but then she ended up saying like to the cops, like, cheerleaders don't get arrested or something like that.
3: What?
2: And it was really funny.
1: They're like, no ma'am, cheerleaders do get arrested.
2: You're actually getting arrested right now.
1: These handcuffs on.
2: Please, thank you. But yeah, that is what's true.
1: All right, Catch Cheater is coming up right after this. It's the Jubal Show.
2: Yeah, yelled it.
0: Giving you what you want and saving you cash with our Seize the Deal store. 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

0: Ruby is on the phone today for To Catch a Cheater, and she's been with her boyfriend Jack for only 4 months, and she already thinks he might be cheating.
1: Oh,
0: so
1: no.
0: We'll see if we can help her out. But before we do that, Ruby, why do you think Jack might be cheating on you?
2: Because some skank burger was wearing his bracelet.
1: Yikes.
3: A skank burger.
1: So many questions.
0: Wearing his bracelet, okay. Where was the skank burger, and how was she wearing his bracelet?
2: Well, Jack went home for like a family visit this weekend. Mm-hmm. And so, you know, I hung back, which is fine. I don't need to be included in everything. But Sunday night I was like scrolling and I noticed that he posted a picture, and like there was this whole group of people and this girl next to him who she's like a Timu Walmart version of Zendaya.
1: Okay,
0: so they're Timu Walmart Zendaya.
3: Got it.
0: With them.
2: But she is wearing the bracelet that I gave him. It's on her wrist.
1: Oh, wow. Yeah,
0: okay.
1: That's a...
0: Wow.
3: So...
2: Yeah.
3: Did you say anything to him about this when you saw it?
2: No, I didn't say anything because I've like seen this like mess Zendaya before in old high school photos. And I'm pretty sure that he took her to prom.
0: Oh, wow.
3: Okay.
0: Okay.
2: So like that's not nothing.
3: Right.
0: Yeah. So he went home to visit people. You see him with somebody who you think he went to prom with in high school. And she's wearing a bracelet that you gave him.
2: Exactly. And so like I didn't want to bring it up, but I asked him how the trip was and he was like, oh yeah, it was good. But he didn't mention Target Zendaya. So
3: it just keeps getting better.
2: Target's too good. It's like dollar store Zendaya.
0: Dollar Tree Zendaya. All right. Well, we'll see if we can help you out, okay? We'll play a song, come back. You already told us what grocery store he's a rewards member at. So we'll pretend to be from the grocery store and say that he's this month's lucky winner of free flowers delivered from our floral department. And we'll see if he sends those to you or to somebody else, okay?
2: Mm-hmm. Okay.
0: We'll get your To Catch a Cheater right after this. It's the Jewel Show.
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0: It's almost time for your dirty little secret. 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
1: Yeah.
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0: doctor's like, okay, sorry about that. You know, you guys handle your business. He came into the room with me. And so we had sex in the doctor's office.
1: You and...
2: Wait, with the doctor or with your husband?
0: Yeah, with my ex.
1: Oh.
3: With your ex.
0: So they left because they couldn't put it in, and I was in tears. Like, I'll give you guys a second. A couple minutes later.
1: Interesting.
2: So you were getting birth control and then paused on birth control and just did it anyway.
3: Yep.
2: Okay.
0: Oh, yeah, yeah.
2: Got it.
1: All right. Well, I'm glad
0: in
1: it worked.
0: In a doctor's office.
3: That is a good office.
2: Victoria.
0: Me.
3: I was curious. Like, you kind of have to be, like, secretive about it. So, like, I don't know.
0: Well, yeah, there was a curtain, and maybe she wasn't going to come back in because I was a little upset and just kind of, like, give a hard time or whatever.
3: That's actually so funny.
0: So we took advantage of it.
1: Well,
2: good for you.
1: Yeah, and thank you for your dirty little secret.
0: Yeah, have a good one.
1: You too.
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5: If you're curious as to what New York State ranks for working moms, I'm going to fill you in. 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
3: I got an email just yesterday from somebody who is a big executive that heard the song.
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0: Girls is a dope show. Thank you for being a friend.
1: Yeah. Turn it down the road and back again. Your heart is true. You're a pal and a confidant.
0: Ready? Dun, dun, dun, dun. And if you do a party,
1: invited everyone with you.
2: Pull off the mic just a little.
1: You will see. The biggest gift would be from me. And the card attached would say,
0: thank you for being a friend.
3: Every iconic show has their wacky cast of characters, and the Jubal Show is no different. Why, it's the Jubal.

0: Michael Show with your drunk Aunt Nina.
1: Hi.
0: And then there's everybody's younger sister, Victoria Ramirez.
2: Hi.
0: And who could forget the quirky neighbor kid who lives next door and stops by every once in a while to ask if we'd like tickets to watch her new pet kangaroo compete in her backyard boxing event, our social media producer, Gabby. And then there's me. I'm Jubal, and this is the Jubal Show, and it's the time of week where we check in and see what's going on in our lives. So, Nina, what's up with you this week?
1: I don't believe in wearing outdoor clothes inside when you're just chilling at home. And now, this isn't like a cleanliness thing. This is like a comfort thing.
0: You mean like coats and things?
1: I mean like jeans, like pants.
2: Well, you don't believe in wearing that.
1: Like, I don't believe in wearing that when you're at home. Like, no bra, like your hair's up. Like, I just, I'm a big comfort person. Okay. So
0: I only put on my bra when I am at home.
1: Well, everybody has a different story. But my situation left me in kind of an awkward position because of this belief. My doorbell rang. I'm thinking it's like Amazon dropping off a box and then disappearing. I'm wearing a white tank top. I just expressed that I don't like to wear undergarments while I'm at home. And I am like in very short shorts, just chilling. I go to open my door to just quickly pick up my package that I'm expecting, and it's my neighbors.
2: Wait, what?
1: My neighbors from two doors down. And they're like, well, it's Cinco de Mayo, and we just wanted you to know that we are going to have a party on the first floor around this place at about 6 o'clock. You know, you can bring a drink or you can bring some snacks. And it's her and her husband, and they're sitting there talking to me. The whole time, I'm holding my chest. And I'm like, have the door halfway covering one of my legs. And I'm just like basically standing there naked talking to my neighbors. And she, the wife, is so nice. She's like, yeah, whatever you need. And he's just like,
0: Like, you're actually dressed perfectly. Now we can have the wet t-shirt contest I was telling her we should have.
1: Oh my gosh.
0: Cinco de Mayo, baby.
2: Hey,
1: I learned my lesson. I'm keeping a robe by the front door with how friendly my neighbors are. But that was awkward. That was very awkward.
0: Victoria, what's up with you this week?
2: Okay, so it was really crazy. I've been waiting to tell you guys this story for a whole week because I forgot about it last week.
1: Okay.
2: But when I was at Stagecoach, I was getting little blisters on my feet, right? And so my friend was putting those little blister pouches on my pinky toes. And she looks at me and she says, Victoria, when did you break your pinky toe? I said, I have never broken my pinky toe. And I hold it to a very high regard that I've never broken a bone before. But apparently she tells me that my toe looks so bad that I've broken it before. Like, this definitely looks broken. Like, it broke and just tried to put itself back together. But I feel bad because apparently my pinky toe has been broken before.
1: Is she a doctor?
0: Yeah, how does she know?
1: Like,
2: I mean, she's not a doctor, but like her dad's a doctor and she's like in the medical field. So, like,
0: so she
2: I
0: might
2: trust
0: actually
2: her.
0: Be able to tell. It's not just a friend going like, ew.
2: Oh, no,
0: you have a gross pinky toe.
3: How busted is that pinky toe?
0: Yeah.
2: It's not that
0: how bad.
2: Bad
0: is it?
1: Whip it out. Can I see it?
3: Little, yeah, can we see it?
2: It's a little like...
0: Does it like hang off to the side?
1: Is it crooked?
2: It's a little chunky and just kind of like has a little bit of a... anyways.
1: Why does it have to be broken? Couldn't it just be what it is?
2: That's
3: the other
2: what
3: one
2: I said.
3: Match?
0: Yeah.
2: Yes. She said I've broken both of them.
0: Oh, if they match, if they match, no. I think that's
1: just your foot.
3: Yeah, you just have a busted pinky toe.
2: Because she told me that like it's busted, but like it's been broken. She's like, the way it looked, like how it formed back itself together.
3: Dang.
2: She's like, I'm telling you right now, you've broken that toe before. And I just feel bad because poor pinky's been broken. I've never known.
3: She was coming at
0: or not. Yeah.
1: The moment Victoria realized she can never do Feet Finder. I'm so sorry for your loss.
0: Oh, look, it's our social media producer, Gabby, stopping by. Gabby, what's up with you this week?
3: You guys, I've been so excited to show you this and share this with you. On Friday, my baby laughed for the first time.
0: Oh, that's exciting.
3: Yeah. It's so cute. I think I'm gonna cry.
0: That's the first time your baby's laughed, your new baby?
3: Yeah.
0: That's cool.
3: Yeah, she's 3.5 months old, and my mom happened to be there, so we got it on video.
1: What
0: was she laughing at?
3: I was playing peekaboo.
0: Oh.
3: Yeah, so now I play peekaboo every single day trying to get her to laugh like that again. So far, no luck.
0: So far, I think she's like, that joke is old already. Like, didn't we do that the other day? Come on.
3: She's very advanced. It's literally the best thing ever. I have watched that video probably a million times, and I cry almost every day to it.
1: That's so cool.
0: Congratulations.
1: We love little Rosie. What's going on with you, Jubal?

0: my body is doing something fun.
1: Oh, nice.
0: Yeah. Does your body ever do fun things just out of the blue? Because mine does.
1: Yeah.
0: But my body has started doing something super fun.
1: What?
0: Well, I like to, you know, eat asparagus.
1: Oh, no.
0: Yeah. And you know the smell, the asparagus smell?
1: Yeah.
0: Like some, there are a few, there's like a select group of people in this world that their pee doesn't smell when they eat asparagus.
1: Really?
0: Yep. Oh. Yeah. It's like a low percentage of people. All of a sudden, though, my body doesn't smell anymore when I eat asparagus. My asparagus pee is now scent free.
2: Hey!
0: Yeah. Whoa. I don't know what happened. Isn't that weird? My whole life.
3: I had a similar experience, actually.
0: Really?
1: That's so weird.
0: You did, Gabby?
3: I did have a similar experience, Jubal.
0: With the same, with asparagus?
3: Yeah. My whole life, if I ate asparagus, my pee would smell asparagus. And now it doesn't. And I don't know why.
0: Did it happen before you were pregnant, or was this a thing with the pregnancy?
3: Oh, I don't know. It might have been with, maybe you're pregnant, Jubal.
0: Finally. Maybe. I don't know. It's super weird. I don't know if it's a good thing or a bad thing. Either way, I'm enjoying the exhilarating experience of non-scented asparagus pee. I'm eating a lot of asparagus now, and I love it.
3: Yeah,
1: good for you. Yeah, congrats.
0: Yeah, thanks. It's really weird, though.
1: I don't know what does that. I need to research that.
3: Yeah, we can ask a doctor.
0: Yeah, I think it's an enzyme that some people have where it doesn't smell. So maybe I've got a new enzyme that somehow picked up along the way.
3: Right for the party.
0: Either way. Scented free asparagus pee is the way to go.
3: Wow.
1: We need to make that kind of asparagus.
0: Your phone prank happens every single hour on the 20s. Your next one is coming up right after this. And then right after that, it's Nina's What's Trending. It's the Jubal Show.
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2: Hello?
3: Yes, hello, it's Tarver, and I'm ready to paint. How are you?
2: I'm fine. What is this about?
3: My name is Tarver, and I'm the customer service artist from Mobile that is going to help you with your problem today.
2: You're my customer service artist. Got it. Okay.
3: Yes. Yeah. See, customer service is an art form. And unfortunately, it sounds like you've been on the phone with a lot of other of our customer service representatives who don't take it as serious as I do. So I'm ready to help you out because I know that there has been a lingering issue.
2: Yeah, there's a lingering issue.
3: Yes, I sense and lingering disarray in your cosmic balance.
2: Yeah, just this cell phone plan. The last two people I talked to said that they would get it resolved. I just want this.
3: Your frustration is vibrating me with an unsettling frequency.
2: Okay, seriously, is there like a manager or can we?
3: I feel tension in your words. I feel tension and discourse in your words. Is that correct?
2: I feel like there's another line on my plan that I didn't ask for, and I'm paying $70 a month for, and three people told me I was going to have it resolved. I can't afford $70 every month for something that's not even supposed to be on there.
3: Yes, I'm going to be honest. I haven't listened to a word you've said because I've been trying to gauge your energy and try to figure out exactly how I'm going to attack this masterpiece that we're going to create.
2: You're a customer service representative. You're not a artist.
3: I'm going to have to disagree with you there respectfully because

0: Like I said, I take this seriously and I'm an artist at what I do. And I know that by the time we're off the phone, you'll be wowed and amazed at the masterpiece that I've created for you. So what's the problem again?
1: The problem is that you haven't listened to a word I've said the whole time, but right. I've got this extra phone line.
0: Perhaps I could understand your problem more if you painted it for me.
1: I'm not going to paint it for you.
0: The picture of your problem, please.
1: The picture?

0: This. So yes, when of people,
1: I'm not just cross, I'm pissed.
0: When they look back at this phone call in history and art classes and things like that, I think cross lines would be more powerful because people are like, where is he going with this? What is he going to do? And then they'll discover
1: it. Nobody cares what you're going to do. Nobody's going to replay this phone call in any art class. And in fact, if it was in any class, it would be a customer service class to show you how not to do your job. You take the paintbrush and you shove it up your and get your manager on the line right now.
0: Oh, that would be a move. Nobody would see that coming. A paintbrush right up there. I love it. You're a genius.
1: Bucket up there for all I care.
0: Hey, Ellen, this is actually Jubal from the Jubal Show doing a phone prank on you, and your husband set you up.
1: Well, what the? Oh, my.
0: He said that you've been having problems with your cell phone company, and the customer service hasn't been good, so he wanted to mess with you. So I figured why not put you on the phone with a customer service artist today.
1: So you're like... not from the cell phone company.
0: No. Yeah, no. Your husband just wanted to mess with you.
1: Okay. All right. Well, I guess I got to make another phone call. And, you know, my husband's going to take that paintbrush and I'll shove it up his too.
2: Kiss 104.1.

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1: Give us 3 minutes and we'll give you everything you need to know for the day. It's time for Nina's What's Trending, and Nina is out today, so Victoria has your trending.
2: So I'm not going to lie, with everything else going on today, I did forget I was doing these, but don't you worry.
1: Oh, cool.
2: Victoria still has your trending.
1: All right, sweet.
3: She Googled it.
2: I did. I'm not going to tell you what's coming up in 3 minutes because I don't know, so we'll find out. But to kick this off strong, if you are into politics, many political debates were held last night. No, we're not going to get into any of them, so don't do that. But okay, one surprising thing is that Spencer Pratt actually, predictors are predicting that he might has a 20% of actually winning,
1: 20% chance of becoming the mayor of Los Angeles.
2: Yes.
1: Spencer Pratt, the former Hills, right? That's
3: yeah,
1: what he was on
2: reality TV.
1: Yeah.
2: Yep.
1: Heidi Montag's husband.
3: Yep.
2: Yep.
3: Yeah.
2: Yep. He might be California's next mayor.
3: Reality stars are taking over the world.
1: If I was running against him and I was a politician, like a career politician, and Spencer Pratt beat me in a debate, I would retire instantly.
3: I think you should. Yeah. I think you should.
2: You should. If you let Spencer Pratt beat you, you probably should. Actually, I think he did. Actually, he follows the Jubal show.
1: Oh, yeah, he does. never mind. He's cool.
3: What up, Spencer?
2: Hey,
1: yeah, exactly.
2: What's up, man? We're doing great things out there. Now, if you ever thought the Pope is the Pope, like he's on like a high pedestal, like he's the Pope.
3: I thought that.
2: Here to tell you, the Pope is just like you, Freeze, and everyone else out there.
3: I doubt that.
2: Because he called his bank's customer service line, and guess what? They hung up on him. So if whenever you're talking to customer service and get hung up on, just be like, you know what? If it happens to the Pope.
1: I saw this story.
2: It should happen to me too.
3: Here's the question, though. Did he go, I'm the Pope?
1: Yes, he eventually had to. Because he called them and he was trying to, because he's the Pope now, right? So it was his bank in Chicago where he's from.
3: Yeah.
1: And so he's not going to be coming back to Chicago anytime soon because you're the Pope, you're in the Vatican.
3: He's out there.
1: And so he was calling to change his address and stuff, which wouldn't you have someone else do that for you? Right? But anyway, he was calling to change his address and stuff, and he like confirmed all the identity and everything else, and the person still wouldn't do it, and they wanted him to come into the branch, and he was like, I can't come into the branch.
3: I'm in the Vatican.
1: And then they're like, why? And he was like, well, what if I told you I'm Pope Leo? And the person thought that he was joking and it was a prank phone call, so they hung up on him.
3: Yeah, I get it. I understand.
1: Like, oh, yeah, you're the Pope, huh? I'm God, actually. Right. And I say, no, you're not going to change your account. You got to come into the bank.
2: Yeah,
3: whatever, Jubal.
1: Yeah,
2: you
1: got to
2: be like the normies out here, okay? If you want this thing to be changed, you got to come in.
1: I'm Martha Stewart. You're the Pope. All right. Anyway, stop being an a-hole and get off my phone.
2: Honestly, I would love to take that call. But so, yeah, crazy, but that happens. So don't think you're not like, he's not above anything.
3: He's just like us.
1: Yes,
2: he's just
1: he
2: like
1: is.
2: Us. He's the Pope. That is what's trending.
1: All right.
2: And have a great day.
1: Your first day follow-up is coming up right after this. It's the Jubal Show. Hey, what's up? It's Jubal, and get

0: same. I don't know about you, but when I was in school, there was no air conditioning, but that's okay because I like the windows open instead. Hey, it's Allison Kay. But here in New York State, they have now created a classroom heat safety law. Now, this does mandate that when the classroom reaches 82 degrees, fans must be going and extra water breaks should be included. But if the temperature hits 88 degrees, students and staff must be moved from that room. And I am glad that there is some sort of mandate now for kids and the staff. I'm thinking ahead for summer, and I sure do hope it's a warm one.
1: Ruby is on the phone today for To Catch a Cheater, and she's been with her boyfriend Jack for only 4 months, and she already thinks he might be cheating. We'll see if we can help her out. But before we do that, Ruby, why do you think Jack might be cheating on you?
2: Because some skank burger was wearing his bracelet.
3: Yikes.
1: A skank burger.
3: So many questions.
1: Wearing his bracelet, okay. Where was the skank burger and how was she wearing his bracelet?
2: Well, Jack went home for a family visit this weekend. Mm-hmm. And so, you know, I hung back, which is fine. I don't need to be included in everything. But Sunday night I was scrolling and I noticed that he posted a picture and there was this whole group of people and this girl next to him who she's like a Timu Walmart version of Zendaya.
1: Okay. So they're Timu Walmart Zendaya.
4: Got it.
1: With them.
2: But she is wearing the bracelet that I gave him. It's on her wrist.
3: Oh.

0: Oh.
1: Yeah, okay. That's a...
2: Wow.
0: So...
3: Yeah.
0: Did you say anything to him about this when you saw it?
3: No, I didn't say anything because I've like seen this like meth Zendaya before in old high school photos. And I'm pretty sure that he took her to prom.
2: Oh, wow.
0: Okay.
2: Okay.
3: So like that's not nothing.
0: Right.
2: Yeah. So he went home to visit people. You see him with somebody who you think he went to prom with in high school. And she's wearing a bracelet that you gave him.
3: Exactly. And so like, I didn't want to bring it up, but I asked him how the trip was and he was like, oh yeah, it was good. But he didn't mention Target Zendaya. So
0: okay. It just keeps getting better.
3: Target's too good. It's like dollar store Zendaya.
2: Dollar Tree Zendaya. Okay. All right. Well, we'll see if we can help you out, okay? We'll play a song, come back. You already told us what grocery store he's a rewards member at. So we'll pretend to be from the grocery store and say that he's this month's lucky winner of free flowers delivered from our floral department. And we'll see if he sends those to you or to somebody else, okay?
3: Mm-hmm. Okay.
2: We'll get your To Catch a Teeter right after this. It's the Jewel Show.
4: Just like that giant speedy sandwich, we're impossible to ignore. 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
1: Right in the middle of your first date follow-up, if you're just joining us, Nolan is on the phone and he's getting ghosted by a woman named Alice, and we're about to call her and see if she'll tell us why she's ghosting him and maybe get him another date. But he's pretty sure that she's ghosting him because he didn't save her life during a Dungeons & Dragons party that they were at. Mm. And you think that that is the reason you're getting ghosted, right, Nolan?
2: Yes. That is what I think.
1: All right. Well, hopefully you can get past it if that is the reason, but we'll see if that is. We're going to call her right now, okay? Okay.
2: I'll be here.
1: Here we are.
3: Okay, don't go anywhere.
4: Hello?
1: Hi, may I speak to Alice, please?
4: This is she.
1: Hey, Alice, how are you? This is a radio show. It's called The Jubal Show.
3: Hi, Alice. I'm Nina.
5: Hi, I'm Victoria.
1: And my name is Jubal. How are you doing?
4: Okay, hi.
1: Hi. Have you ever heard of the radio show before? The Jubal Show?
4: Not sure about that. Not sure.
1: Oh, no worries.
4: It's a real radio show?
1: Yeah.
4: A real radio show?
1: Yes, it is.
4: That's crazy. Okay.
1: We're calling you today because we do a segment on the show and it's called The First Date Follow-Up. So that's where if you go out on a date with somebody and then you end up ghosting them, that person can email us to get you on the phone and ask why you're ghosting. And we got an email about you.
4: Oh, my God. Oh, my God. How embarrassing.
1: It's a guy named...
4: Are you serious?
1: Yeah, it's a guy named Nolan. He said that you guys met at a Dungeons & Dragons party and then went to the movies and stuff, and he really liked you, but now you're ghosting him and he doesn't know why.
4: Yeah.
1: Would you mind telling us why?
4: Oh, he doesn't know why? It's pretty simple. Uh-huh. Nolan is a fake nerd, and I don't date fake nerds.
3: Oh.
4: Case closed. I can tell him that.
3: Okay.
1: Case closed. Okay.
3: What makes him a fake nerd?
4: I don't know if he told you, but we were playing Dungeons and Dragons together, and you know, we really hit it off. So we ended up going to a screening of Lord of the Rings, and that's literally when the date went sour.
1: Really? What happened at Lord of the Rings?
4: Yeah. Well, it's after the movie.
1: Uh-huh.
4: We got into this heated discussion, but I think it was a disagreement.
1: Uh-huh. Mm-hmm.
4: Because when we were talking about the book versus the film, which mm-hmm. one does.
1: Mm-hmm.
4: And my point was that the film's ending is more streamlined.
1: Right.
4: Yeah. It's focused more, right? You get it?
1: Yeah. See? Makes sense.
4: Exactly. It's just focused more on the destruction of the ring and the immediate aftermath.
1: Yeah.
4: Right?
1: Okay.
5: Interesting.
3: And he didn't agree
4: with
3: that.
4: And then the book, the book includes multiple endings that delve deeper into characters, including Scouring of the Shire.
1: Right.
4: And no, he did not agree. I mean, come on.
3: Okay.
4: Everyone knows this.
1: Yeah.
4: And I found out later that he didn't even read the book. He never actually read the book.
1: He didn't?
4: Spark-noted it, yeah.
1: He spark-noted it.
4: Yeah.
3: Oh. What's a spark note?
4: Yeah.
5: You know what a spark note is?
4: Well, he was in the bathroom before the movie.
5: It gives you like summaries.
4: For the conversation after. I know.
1: Oh, wow, okay.
4: His friend told me.
1: All right,
4: hello. Fake nerd .3 times.
3: Wow. Well,
4: unbelievable.
5: Dang.
3: 3 times.
1: Well, thank you.
4: Unbelievable. What a waste of my time. What a waste of my time.
1: Well, thank you for telling us, Alice. Appreciate it. I also need to let you know that Nolan is actually on the phone and wants to talk to you.
4: Of course he is. Oh, my God. He's got to hide behind a whole radio station. Oh, my God.
2: This is a little, come on. I'm this is a little ridiculous. You're getting mad at me over something so little. And you yourself said that I had good points when we were talking. And you were trying to, why is it my fault for trying to educate myself and educate yourself so that we could have a fun, engaging conversation after a 3-hour movie? You know, I read 20 pages of Spark Notes for you.
5: Aww. Oh, that's kind of cute.
4: Oh my gosh. Are you kidding me?
2: I didn't lie. We were talking about information that we both had, so it wasn't a lie.
4: Oh my God. You're totally talking out of your ass. sidewalk. And then, like, I had to find out from your friend that you're, like, didn't even read the book. I mean, that's so lame.
2: I did read the book, and I just, you're getting angry because I just...
4: Because you're a fake nerd, because you didn't read the book, and you're a fake talker, too. You're fake fake.
1: Well,
4: you're a fake-o-file.
1: Alice, I know you think he's fake-o-file.
4: But you read the title of the book? That doesn't count, Nolan. You got to open it up and read the chapters, all the pages.
1: You know,
4: the pages, it's a real passion, Nolan, point. All of them.
1: Yeah, I think you guys got a lot of passion. And Alice, I know you think he's a fake-o-file. Alice, would you like another date with Nolan? We'll pay for it.

0: No thanks. I don't want to date someone who thinks watching a YouTube recap is reading. Okay.
1: All right. Well, hurtful. Sorry, I'm not nerdy enough for you, I guess. It's a weird gatekeeping stance to take, but can't really do anything about that, I guess.
0: No. You've got the strategic depth of a goblin with a head injury. You illiterate. Go say hi to Gollum, okay? Mic drop.
2: 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Hey, it's

0: It's almost time for your dirty little secret. It's the Jubal Show, and one of our listeners has a dirty little secret about something very bad that they did at work. Oh. You'll hear what it is in your dirty little secret next. It's the Jubal Show.
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0: Hello.
1: Hello.
0: Hey, you have a dirty little secret?
1: I do.
0: Sweet. Ooh. What is it?
1: So I kickflipped a dump truck.
2: Excuse me? How?
1: I was working for a company who I won't say who for obvious reasons. Nah. And the night before, I had had a relatively long night with my girlfriend, if you know what I mean.
0: Okay.
2: Yeah. Okay.
1: And I had just started at this job about a month ago. And realistically speaking, I should have called in and said, you know what? No, I shouldn't be working. Mm-hmm. No, I didn't get enough sleep, but I powered through it like a good, hardworking man.
2: Okay.
1: And I'm driving down the road with a good bit of asphalt in the back of the truck. And I did the long blink where you try to wake yourself up. You know the one?
0: Yeah.
1: And when I opened my eyes, my front right tire was down in a about a 5 foot deep ditch.
0: Whoa.
2: Oh.
1: And as any human would, I naturally panicked and I steered the wheel as hard as I could to the left. I steered a little bit too hard and that caused the entire truck to spin around 180 degrees and then flip in the air.
2: Oh my God.
1: And then land on the other side of the road facing the other way.
0: Whoa.
3: Oh my gosh. Are you okay?
1: I was miraculously fine. The truck was not, but I ended up okay. Where the real secret comes in is that technically the authorities were never told.
3: The authorities were never told?
2: Okay.
0: Well, thank you for telling us your dirty little secret.
1: Yeah, no problem. Hope you guys have a good day.
0: Yeah,
3: you too.
4: Hey there. Hurt in a car? Call William Attar. 607-444-4444.
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0: It's time for America's favorite trivia game, You versus Victoria. Your chance to take on Victoria Ramirez in a game of trivia for Alex Warren tickets. And I know we don't have the same normal fanfare that we usually have, like with music and all kinds of fun things.
1: All the bells and whistles
0: during the game, because our computer software here is having a huge malfunction.
2: It's high tech.
0: So anyway, we can still play the game. And let's meet today's contestant for this strip down. This is like, you know, when, all right, this is, you ever see Tiny Desk or whatever, you know, on, yeah. Like, I think it's NPR YouTube.
1: Yeah, or whatever. Yeah,
0: where artists come on and they like just perform basically in an office cubicle. It's very stripped down.
1: Yep.
0: It's a really cool, intimate performance. That's what this is right now for You versus Victoria. It's a stripped down, raw. Just real you versus Victoria.
2: It's like an acoustic version without the guitar at all.
0: It's
2: but
0: you versus Victoria acoustic.
1: Yeah, for you old heads out there like myself, it's like Unplugged back in the day with MTV.
0: Yeah, exactly. That's exactly what it is right now. And let's meet today's contestant, Lindsay. Lindsay, how are you?
3: I'm good. It's a rematch.
0: Oh, it is.
1: So you played before?
2: Seriously?
4: Get her.
0: All right.
3: We were sick when I played.
2: Oh, well, good for me. Now I'm not. And yet, today I still feel like
0: all right.
2: I might.
0: We're going to send Victoria out of the studio. And Lindsay, the game is played like this. You have 30 seconds to answer as many questions as possible. If you don't know one, just say pass. And Victoria has to beat you outright to win, okay?
3: Sounds good.
0: And thanks to modern technology, I will be keeping track of the time with my iPhone 16 on the timer. That's the stopwatch option. So right. I'll make a little clicking sounds for you and then a buzzer when it's time.
3: But awesome.
0: Yeah, here we go, Lindsay. Your time starts now.
1: What is the freezing point of water in Celsius?
3: Tick, tick, tick, tick. Pass.
1: In music, what does forte mean?
3: Pass.
1: What popular flower is known as the flower of the sun because it turns toward the sunlight?
3: The sunflower?
1: What company created the first flip phone to become wildly popular in the early 2000s?
3: Nokia.
1: What?
0: That's the timer. It's timer's up. I don't know if you could tell that or not.
1: I like that better. I like that version better.
2: Yeah, let's keep that.
0: All right, we'll bring Victoria back into the studio. I don't know how you did, Lindsay, because I was just focused on making sure I got the clock right for you, but hopefully you did well. And we'll see how Victoria does.
1: For those just tuning in, welcome to You versus Victoria Unplugged.
0: Yes, it is. I'm the timer right now. I'm using my iPhone and letting it count down to 30 seconds.
2: Seriously?
0: Yep.
2: Oh, bro, I know you're going to give me less time.
3: It's going to be brutal for her.
0: Yes, it is. I know that's going to be very distracting for Victoria. Our computer died right before we went on, so we don't have any of the normal sounds that we usually play, but whatever. We're making it. We're doing well. Okay. Here we go. Victoria is in here with her headphones on. Victoria, 30 seconds to answer as many questions as possible. If you don't know one, just say pass. And you have to beat Lindsay outright to win. Are you ready?
2: Yes, I'm sorry.
0: Okay, Lindsay, you can tell Victoria when to go.
3: 1, 2, 3, go.
2: Oh.
1: What is the freezing point of water in Celsius?
2: Are you freaking kidding me right now? Bro. It's 0 degrees.
1: In music, what does forte mean?
2: I don't know. What are you doing?
1: What popular flower is known as the flower of the sun because it turns toward the sunlight?
2: Sunflower.
1: What company created the first flip phone to become wildly popular in the early 2000s?
0: That's the buzzer.
2: Oh, my God.
0: I had the stopwatch on my phone so I could keep track of the 30 seconds. Was that distracting?
2: Yeah.
0: I'm so sorry, Victoria. I was just trying to be the clock.
2: Your face is there also.
1: You do a good clock.
0: Thank you.
1: Jewel. I thought you did well.
0: Thank you. I thought it was
2: you
0: a really good clock.
2: Terrible clock. Well,

0: Let's send it over to the scoreboard and see how you guys did with our scoreboard. Our social media producer, Gabby.
1: Victoria did get one correct, but so did Lindsay.
2: Ah, hey, dang it.
0: Lindsay, congratulations. That's a win for you.
3: I just realized I was waiting for the music.
0: Perfect. I know. We don't have any music, like winning music for you, but yay.
1: Da, da, da, da. Ah,
0: yeah. Lindsay, you did it. All right. You got Alex Warren tickets just for playing, too. Let's get the answers now with producer Freeze.
4: The freezing point of water in Celsius is 0 degrees. In music, the word forte means loud. In known as the flower of the sun because it turns toward the sunlight is the sunflower.
3: Wait, I said that.
4: Yes, you did. That was the one you got right. That was the one you got right.
3: No, I got two.
4: No.
3: I got zero also.
1: I did not hear you.
4: She did say zero.
1: Oh.
4: She did say zero.
1: The ticking talking.
3: Gabby! Very distracting. It was very distracting.
0: That's what happens when you do such a good clock.
1: It was a very good clock.
3: That means I won.
4: What company created the first flip phone to become wildly popular in the early 2000s? It was the Motorola, and we didn't get to any other questions. So.
3: I would have gotten
0: that. Lindsay, thank you for playing. And I hope you enjoyed this unplugged, raw, acoustic version of You vs. Victoria.
4: Stripped down, baby.
0: We play You vs. Victoria at the same time every single weekday morning. Wherever you want to play, just DM us at The Jubal Show or go to thejubalshow.com. And I think your phone prank is coming up next. Your phone prank happens every single hour on the 20s. That's coming up right after this. Hey, it worked for the music.
4: Things are happening.
3: I'm watching it on my computer. I don't know what's wrong with your computer.
0: I have no idea. Oh, your computer works?
3: Yeah, is it like user error?
0: It must be. I don't know. We'll figure it out. But your phone prank is next. And then right after that is Nina's What's Trending. 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
1: Photo. I haven't had a photo on my socials of me and Christine for years.
2: Yeah. 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
1: No.
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1: You're not going to tell me, excuse me. You're absolutely not going to f***ing turn this around on me.
2: How did we get there? 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
1: Hello?
0: Hey there, it's Pete Eakins calling from Advertising. Is this Brett?
1: What's going on?
0: Hey, Brett, today is the big day. Just checking in with you. We got your billboard up, and just let us know if there are any problems. really can't wait for your girlfriend to see it and hopefully say yes.
1: yeah, I think that's a day early, isn't it? That actually wasn't supposed to go up today. It's supposed to go up tomorrow.
0: Oh, all right. Well, that is an error. Sorry about that. Well, I guess, you know, you're proposing to your girlfriend with a billboard and it looks great. And I went up a day early. So, yeah, but I hope Christine sees it and I hope Christine is happy and says yes, either way. Sorry about the mess up there.
1: Okay, first of all, that's kind of a big mistake because I have it planned for tomorrow. Mm-hmm. And I was.

0: very explicit and very specific about that date. Mm-hmm. And who is Christine? What are you talking about, Christine?
1: Well, if you're getting engaged to her, I figure you should know her name. It's your fiance.
0: My girlfriend's name is Heather, so that's who should be up on the billboard.
1: You sure about that? I think your girlfriend's name is Christine, and that's the girl you're proposing to with the billboard.
0: No, the girl I'm proposing to with the billboard is Heather, my current girlfriend. Uh-huh. That's who should be up on the billboard.
1: Okay. Well, you know, the image that you provided to us, it wasn't high resolution enough. Our designer just went to your social media and skimmed it for some high resolution pictures. And the picture that we got is of you and Christine.
0: Christine is my ex-girlfriend. You're messing with me. You did not put up a picture of my ex-girlfriend saying, marry me.
1: I'm looking at the art right now, and it is a woman with kind of strawberry blondish hair, a little taller than you.
0: No. That is my ex-girlfriend. That is Christine. This is you must be kidding me. You cannot be this incompetent. This is a beyond mess up. This is a ruin my life kind of mess up. So you got to fix it.
1: Because it does say, Christine, I love you. Will you marry me? And then it has your first.
0: Why would it say that? I never gave anyone any information regarding Christine. Why? Who on earth? Who works for you people that thinks that you think it would be okay to just go pick a random person, a photo? I haven't had a photo on my socials of me and Christine for years.
1: Yeah. And that's the thing, you know, if we break up with somebody, you really should scrub them entirely from your social media. No, so it's kind of on you.
0: You're not going to tell me, excuse me. You're absolutely not going to turn this around on me. My girlfriend drives that route to work every single day. She's going to drive that to work and she's going to drive to work and see that billboard that says, I love you. Will you marry me? Christine, my ex-girlfriend.
1: What if I get somebody up there with a can of spray paint to cross out Christine and put your girlfriend's?
0: You know what? If you can't do your job, what I'm going to do is drive over to that billboard right now and set it on fire. And then you can fix that. You can clean up that mess that you all made.
1: Brett, this is actually Jubal from the Jubal Show doing a phone prank on you, and your brother set you up. It's a joke. He said that you were proposing to your girlfriend with a billboard tomorrow, but he wanted to mess with you.
0: Oh my God. All I can picture is my girlfriend driving by that and having like a meltdown and calling me and losing it.
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1: If you're just joining us for today's To Catch a Cheater, Sammy is on the phone, and Sammy thinks that her boyfriend of 4 years named Abel might be cheating, so we're about to call him and pretend to be from the grocery store that he's a rewards card member at and tell him that he's this month's lucky winner of free flowers delivered from our floral department absolutely free. We'll see if he believes that, and if he does, we'll see who he sends the flowers to, and then we'll know if he's cheating, if he sends it to somebody else or his girlfriend, Sammy. And Sammy, before we call Abel, why don't you break down your situation for us again real quick?
2: He and I have been together for 4 years, and this past week I caught him in a lie. He told me a work conference he was on got extended by a day, but after I sleuthed a little bit and saw in his deleted box that he had actually booked a hotel in another state than the conference was at, and I just want to know why he's lying to me and who he's sleeping with.
1: Okay, are you ready for us to call him?
2: I'm ready.
1: Okay.

0: I'm really sorry.
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0: Here's what's trending.
2: Let's give some love to Albany right now. Hey, it's Allison K. Because a recent Wallet Hub survey has placed Albany 25th out of 50 state capitals in the U.S. for this. And that is for overall livability in 2026. A bunch of factors were considered, including affordability, economy, education, healthcare, quality of life, and more. So regardless of what we think about Albany, we do know about its overall livability for 2026. And I love that.
0: 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Imagine this. You land in New Orleans and music is in the air. 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

You ever notice that literally everyone's just gone on Fridays? Like, how do they get away with that? Like, I'm here. Why are you not here? My name's Annie. I'm hanging out with you. We're working. And we should be proud of that.

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But tell me, have you had any interesting or really odd Tinder dates lately? Tell me in the app. We're going to talk about it in 7.

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0: What's going on? My name's Andy. I haven't been on dating apps in a long time, thank God. But that was the thing I used to do. So, Madison, have you ever had like a bad Tinder experience or date?
1: I've never been on a dating site.
2: Oh, wow. Is there like a specific reason for that?
1: I don't know, I guess. I've never really wanted to do that, I guess. I've always just met people.
3: Yeah, I don't even know how to actually meet people in real life.
1: I know, my mom dates online too, but I don't know, I guess I just never did.
3: So has your mom done the thing that, I don't know if I'm the only one that does this, but like you make another Tinder account that's fake to see how hot the other girls are on the other side?
1: Yeah, my mom's like that, yep.
4: 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Imagine this. You land in New Orleans and music is in the air. 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
1: They say the holy water's watered down, and this town's lost its faith. 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
1: You will never look at boy bands the same after watching that Boy Band Confidential docuseries. I'm telling you. We're kicking off Happy Hour with a throwback from the Backstreet Boys. Jesse wanted to hear this one. Everybody, if you have a request, you better throw it out now. If you want to do a roast, maybe talk a little crap about your boss, your coworkers, I'm fine with that. Hit me up. Let me know.

Hey, thanks for having us on While You Work. It's Big Robin on today's big show. If you're a fan of the show Friends and you've always wanted to have a cup of coffee at the Central Perk Coffee Shop, that is an option now. We'll talk about it at 425.

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1: 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Let's comfort each other. Tell me something you have anxiety about, and we're going to talk it out in 10 minutes.

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1: You played it cool and I played it dumb. 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
1: Harry, I want to know, what is something that gives you anxiety, that stresses you out?
2: Okay, honestly, it's all that big piles of papers and the bags full of papers and bills and old things and things that are mixed together that I just need to be on top of. I've been working a lot, and it gave me great anxiety to even look at it, let alone go through it. But I have a paper shredder now, and I'm good to go.
1: True story, I also have a paper shredder, and I still do not go through the paperwork. It just sits by the shredder.
2: Yes.
0: 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Imagine this. You land in New Orleans, and music is in the air. Bruno Mars is everywhere. 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
1: You need to have our app downloaded, not just for Appy Hour, although that is a really good reason, but so you can win a trip to see Bruno Mars in New Orleans. 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
2: The next time that you walk into a Stewart's in New York State, you should say congratulations. Hey, it's Allison Kay. Well, the community is so excited for Stewart's because they received a well-deserved recognition. Stewart is now named a Times Union top workplace once again. And it always seems like Stewart's employees are having fun or at least enjoy their job. I'm sure it helps when you and I walk into a local Stewart's and we're excited about their chocolate milk, the delicious cookies that they have, and the ice cream that we love. Well, once again, shout out to Stewart Shops on their latest achievement. And don't forget to say congratulations.
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0: Hey, wouldn't it be great if life came with a remote control? You know, you could hit pause when you needed to, or hit rewind, like that time you knocked down that wasp's nest.

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1: Here's the thing. If you don't tell us, we don't know. We're not mind readers. You got to hit us up in the app so we can play your request for Happy Hour. We are wrapping things up. This one going out to Jesse, Megan Trainor. It's all about that.

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If you just got off work at noon on a Friday because that's your schedule, well, good for you. Just don't talk about it. Don't rub it in. The rest of us are here till 5, okay?

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I found a survey. The number one thing women want for Mother's Day, it's not chocolate. It's not flowers. Hold on. You take your guess in the app. I'll tell you in 10 minutes.

0: What do women actually want for Mother's Day? It's pretty simple.
1: Mommy.
0: We don't want to hear that. That is for sure. Hey, my name's Andy. I found a survey. Things women want for Mother's Day. It's not a bathrobe. For the love of God, do not get your mom another bathrobe. I mean, a brunch is nice, but no. Survey found that moms actually want time to just drop everything. We want to be able to scroll on our phone for hours without being disturbed. We don't want to be wasting our time or spending our one day cleaning. Can you clean for us? That would be wonderful. Can you also leave us alone while we're going to the bathroom? It's actually insane, the lack of privacy moms have. What is something you legitimately want for Mother's Day? Tell me in the app.
2: 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Imagine this. You land in New Orleans and music is in the air. 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

Just hit me up in the app. A study just found that Americans are more afraid of running out of money than they are of death. Okay. This is where we're at. Okay.

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He just goes over the top in the best way possible. And all of his shows are just amazing. You need to see him live this fall. We actually have your chance to see him in New Orleans starting on Monday. You got to listen for those back-to-back Bruno songs. Have our app downloaded.

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Have a little bit of fun this fall. See some good live music. Bruno Mars in New Orleans. If you want to win, you got to be listening Monday for back-to-back Bruno songs. Have our app downloaded. Yeah.

0: 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We've got the hottest stars playing the hottest hits.
1: What's up, guys? It's Soja K.

What's up? My name's Andy. You are at work right now, but I want you to picture yourself in New Orleans seeing Bruno Mars live. That could totally happen. We've got your chance to win a trip coming up Monday. Have our app downloaded.

Hey, thanks for having us on while you work. It's Big Robin on today's big show. If you're a fan of the show Friends and you've always wanted to have a cup of coffee at the Central Perk Coffee Shop, that is an option now. We'll talk about it at 425.

this is anxiety or PTSD, but I still have nightmares about being late to school. I haven't been in college since like 2015. What is that? What is something that gives you anxiety? Hit me up in the app. We're going to talk about it in 10 minutes.

0: We're talking about things that give us anxiety. What's going on? My name's Andy. Madison, for me, it's like going to the grocery store, being around a bunch of people. It's just like, don't love it. What's something that gives you anxiety?
1: Chaos. I'm more like a organized person.
2: Okay, so just like in your house, like things need to be neat and tidy.
1: Yeah, that can give me anxiety, yeah.
2: Yeah. You know what gives me anxiety? Wearing rompers.
1: I love rompers.
2: I can't. It's camel toe no matter what you do.
1: Yeah, I agree.
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You and a friend deserve a little fun time this fall. We have your chance to win that trip coming up Monday. 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

0: So in an interview, Sienna Spiro said if she had to choose another career, something that wasn't involving music, she would die. She's committed to it 100%. You gotta love that. This track from her is trending. It's Die on This Hill.
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Our time has come to an end. I'm getting kicked out of here for the day. My name's Andy. Thank you for hanging out. You should keep listening. We've got Pop Crush Nights kicking off for you right at 7 with Lauren and Donnie, and they're a little extra.

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All right, we are getting you through the last couple hours of your Friday workday. You made it. Almost there. Hello there. My name is Sweet Lenny. Stick around.

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1: Alex Warren talking about how Fever Dream came together. 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
2: That feeling, how do you encapsulate that? And I wanted to do it in a song that was a bit different from Ordinary. 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
1: That's a trending track for you right now from Alex Warren. Yeah, this is Fever Dream.

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2: If you're curious as to what New York State ranks for working moms, I'm going to fill you in. Hey, it's Allison Kay. Yes, New York State has been recognized as the 9th best state for working moms. Moms are superwoman. With Mother's Day coming up, be sure to wish any mom in your life a happy Mother's Day and give them a pat on the back. Remind them how great they're doing. And if you happen to be a mom, even to a fur baby, remind yourself you're doing a great job too.
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1: You played it cool and I played it dumb. Don't you think I'm a little too young to be messed with like that?

You almost did it. You are 1 hour away from the weekend. Officially calling it quits here. We can do this. What up? My name is Sweet Lenny. Playing at least 10 hits in a row

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Monday on the Jubal Show. Don't miss another brand new first date follow-up. 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

asking for a friend here. Which way do you face when taking a shower? Jordan earlier said she spins around like 360 the entire time. Which way do you face when taking a shower? We'll get to your answer coming up next.

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0: Asking for a friend. Which way do you face when taking a shower? Katie.
2: I'm definitely facing towards the jet stream.
3: Okay. You don't turn. Yes. Or you don't have your back towards it?
2: Not usually.
3: Okay. So no 360 action?
2: When I'm rinsing off, for sure, 360-ing it. But if I'm usually just standing there, reminiscing my thoughts.
0: Yeah, right. Ruminating, thinking about all the things and all the conversations you've had during the day. I get it. Listen, it depends if my husband's in there with me. All right. That's a little bit too much information.
4: 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Imagine this. You land in New Orleans and music is in the air. 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

consecutive months. She just celebrated her birthday a couple of days ago, too. Talking about Ella Langley. Here it is, a trending track from her. This is Choose in Texas.

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2: I don't know about you, but when I was in school, there was no air conditioning, but that's okay because I like the windows open instead. Hey, it's Allison Kay. But here in New York State, they have now created a classroom heat safety law. Now, this does mandate that when the classroom reaches 82 degrees, fans must be going and extra water breaks should be included. But if the temperature hits 88 degrees, students and staff must be moved from that room. And I am glad that there is some sort of mandate now for kids and the staff. I'm thinking ahead for summer, and I sure do hope it's a warm one.
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1: Oh, my God. Wow.
0: Even better, it's in New Orleans. Everything you need to know is coming on Monday morning.

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Ah! Asking for a friend here. Tell us about something in your house you're always tripping on, right? There's always something on the floor. If you're a parent, you totally know what I'm talking about here. We'll get to your answers coming up in just 10 minutes.

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0: Asking for a friend here. Name something in your house you're always tripping on. Something there on the floor. You're like, how did that get there? What do you got, Murray?
2: Cats.
0: How many cats you got?
2: Two.
0: What's their names?
2: Rose and Hermione.
0: Oh, Harry Potter reference right there.
2: Mm-hmm.
0: Is it just always like laying around and you're like stumbling through?
2: They're always rubbing our legs because they
0: right?
2: want food.
0: I would say, based on the answers, that is the number one on the board. Something in your house you're always tripping on, asking for a friend.
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4: 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You land in New Orleans and music is in the air. 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

Music now from an artist featured on the soundtrack for the number one movie in America, Devil Wears Prada 2. Mom, you're going to go see this Mother's Day weekend, Devil Wears Prada 2. Talk about Sienna Spiro, trending track from her. It's Die on This Hill.

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2: The next time that you walk into a Stewart's in New York State, you should say congratulations. Hey, it's Allison Kay. Well, the community is so excited for Stewart's because they received a well-deserved recognition. Stewart is now named a Times Union top workplace once again. And it always seems like Stewart's employees are having fun or at least enjoy their job. I'm sure it helps when you and I walk into a local Stewart's and we're excited about their chocolate milk, the delicious cookies that they have, and the ice cream that we love. Well, once again, shout out to Stewart Shops on their latest achievement, and don't forget to say congratulations.
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We are giving you a chance to go see that guy right there. Bruno Mars, he's playing out in New Orleans. Bruno in the Big Easy is coming. Everything you need to know on the way on Monday.

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1: What's up, guys? It's Doja Cat.

You can feel it. The weekend is here. Hello there. My name is Sweet Lenny. If you got big plans, especially with mom this Mother's Day weekend, and if you're just finding out that it's Mother's Day weekend, you better hurry up and get something for your mom. We're playing at least 10 hits in a row. She like

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Monday on the Jubal Show, don't miss another brand new first date follow-up. 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

Marie said she's always tripping on her cats in her house. Tell us something in your house you always trip on. 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I just want to know from you. Tell us something in your house you're tripping on. 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

0: I'm Sweet Lenny. Asking for a friend. 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Look out! Grace, what do you got?
1: Oh, extension cords.
0: Are they like running along the floor and stuff?
1: Yes.
0: What? Why?
1: That's my boyfriend's fault.
0: Does he play like video games or something?
1: He does. He's a big gamer.
0: Is that like a thing? You have to have like extension cords to do this?
1: Yeah, pretty
0: much. Okay, so like, is it for like monitors, internet, or what?
1: Monitors, PC cables, pretty much everything.
0: All right, well, what are you tripping on in your house? Is it those monitor cables all over the place or something else? Let us know now on the app.
2: 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Imagine this. You land in New Orleans and music is in the air. 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
1: You played it cool and I played it dumb. 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
2: You showed up to work with a paddle in your hand.
1: And I don't like being spanked, but I'm
3: a man.
2: Okay.
1: I've never felt manlier. So this thing, it's an electric fly swatter.
2: I thought it was a tennis racket. So
1: it's
2: good.
1: Cute. It is an electric. Oh my God. I walk around and I look for them. I'm like hunting. I'm like, oh, I put on my camo. And just in my apartment, you know, it's really weird. But I've never been more excited in my life than when it's time to kill bugs. Oh my gosh, there's nothing more exciting. And then the sound it makes, it goes, and I'm like, yes.
2: You are so dark.
1: Yes. Oh, I love it. The only spark I have going on in my life.

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0: right now, slide into the DMs. We're probably going to judge you. 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

0: Crush Nights.
1: Feeling bad. Dottie Lauren hanging out. Do you ever feel bad, like on the weekends, when you tell your friends you just want to stay home?
2: Donnie, I can't do it. And then I feel bad on Monday morning because I'm just exhausted.
1: Yeah. Well, my friends, like, I'm like, guys, I want to stay home. And they're like,
3: yeah, why you want to stay here? Come out with us.
1: And then all of them, like, swarm texts me, and then I feel guilty. It's like, if I tell you I want to stay home tonight because I'm tired of going out and drinking, let me stay home, people.
2: But you're so fun. So I kind of see why they want to drag you out. But I'm proud of you for not caving.
1: I caved every time.
2: 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All right, let us know.

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I got drive, I don't need a car. Money really all that we fiendin' for. I'm doing things they ain't seen before. 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I'm a demon lord. Fall off what? I ain't seen the horse. Called your bluff, better cite the source. 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
1: You know what my favorite game is, Lauren?
2: What?
1: I play it every day. It's called Can't Find My Wallet.
2: Why every is that problem?
1: Every time I go out, I can never find my wallet. I'm like, all right, it's time to leave. And I search my house. 30 minutes, I can never find my wallet. It usually ends up being in some random drawer, someplace over here, the pants I wore 2 days ago. Like, what is happening? I can't find my wallet anywhere.
2: I think that you need the wallet chain. I'm going to get that for you. It's
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